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9: Good afternoon, I'm Bridget Hastie with the latest at 1. The government has released its response into the Royal Commission of Inquiry into COVID-19. It includes agreement that in any future pandemic, the advice behind major cabinet decisions affecting individual rights will be published within 5 working days. Health Minister Simeon Brown.
10: In the future, we need to ensure that there's a timely, targeted and temporary approach to how we deliver support.
9: Two people are dead and one has been injured after a violent night on Auckland's North Shore. Police were called to a Birkdale home last night after reports of a stabbing. They arrested a man at the address, which led them to conduct a welfare check at a Glenfield house, where a man and a woman were found dead. Police say the victims are known to the alleged offender, who has been charged with murder and attempted murder. 4 youths are facing charges in Hamilton after a brazen daytime shop theft. Police say 3 of them stole over $1,000 worth of goods from a store in a central city mall yesterday. A shop assistant tried to stop them and was allegedly knocked over but uninjured. A new initiative has been launched to teach kids about landslides. The virtual field trip has been developed by Learns with government money and is free to students from years 5 to 10. To sport redemption of sorts for New Zealand hammer thrower Lauren Bruce. She's won silver at the Commonwealth Games in Glasgow with a best heave of 69.82 metres. Bruce told Sky Sport it's nice after the disappointment of Birmingham 4 years ago.
11: I fouled out. I didn't make finals and I knew I was capable of a medal there. So to come back and turn it around and make the final and to get silver is really, really cool.
9: New Zealand is currently 8th on the medal table with 13 medals overall.
8: News. Brought to you by

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13: Good afternoon, I'm Bridget Hasty with the latest at 2. The government's response to the Royal Commission of Inquiry into COVID is out and it's accepted all 63 recommendations in some form. Health Minister Simeon Brown says key advice to Cabinet will be made public within 5 working days too.
14: That transparency is to ensure that New Zealanders can have trust and confidence in the decisions made by governments when responding to things like pandemics.
13: A major new motorway between Belfast and Pegasus has been given fast-track approval. The 11-kilometre project on State Highway 1 is expected to cut predicted deaths and serious injuries on the route from 5.6 a year to 1.25. New Plymouth Mayor says we should be rolling out the red carpet for gas exploration. The government has just awarded Australian company NZ Energy a 12-year permit to search the Taranaki Basin. Max Brough hopes it's the first of many.
15: There's a lot of businesses in this country that need gas to produce the goods, keep people employed, and we just have to be realistic about it.
13: Dunedin has become the first of our major cities to experience natural decrease. Stats NZ says it's been happening since 2023, meaning more deaths than births, and projects this to continue as Dunedin's population ages. To sport, a resilient Lauren Bruce is celebrating a silver medal at the Commonwealth Games in Glasgow. The medal for the Canterbury Hammer comes 4 years after she failed to post a legal throw at Birmingham. Bruce admitted to Sky Sport she had to work through something after those games.
16: I'm very happy that I've been able to work through it and come out the other side and, yeah, be here with a silver medal around my neck.
13: And track cyclist Nick Kugazu is out of the Games after sustaining a back injury while training, with Keegan Hornblow replacing him in the men's pursuit team.
2: Sports News.
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2: Clear overnight for Auckland light northerlies. The low of 8 on the northern. It's heavy heading north around the Oniwa and Esmond interchanges. Northwestern is slow water view to Te Atatū. On the southern, it's heavy southbound Spaghetti Junction to Sylvia Park and north from Sylvia Park to Green Lane. Southwestern's heavy northbound Puhinui Road to Mangere Bridge.
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11: Good afternoon, I'm Bridget Hasty with the latest at 4. The trigger has been met for an official review of temporary fuel relief measures. Average 91 petrol prices have stayed below $3 just barely for the fourth consecutive week. But Finance Minister Nicola Willis says they won't act until the impact of recent global price hikes are fully understood. A Southland seafood company has been fined $39,000 for biosecurity breaches involving oysters and mussels. Fresh's Best NZ Limited pleaded guilty on 13 charges. Hastings Mayor says the fight to protect the region's vegetable industry isn't over, despite a failed bid to save the McCain factory. Growers were forced to walk away after equipment needed to continue production was taken off the table. Mayor Wendy Sholem.
12: We've got growers who have been proactive in this space and they're coming together to see what the pathway forward is for them. They were hoping it would be the McCain's plant. Given that's not the case now, I know they're regrouping.
11: Environment Southland is throwing its support behind the proposal of a single region-wide unitary body. Members agreed yesterday to back Invercargill City Council's approach. The Environmental Protection Authority wants feedback on how hazardous chemicals in children's art supplies are managed. To sport, room for improvement in the Silver Ferns, who remain unbeaten at the Commonwealth Games in Glasgow. They had to work hard for the 58-50 win over Uganda. They play Wales tomorrow morning from 6, a win effectively puts them in the semis. And to basketball, the NBL postseason begins tonight with the third-seeded Southland Sharks hosting the sixth-seeded Tauranga Whai in a sudden-death eliminator at Stadium Southland. The winner advances to the Final Four.
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2: Māori Mā, every day we make choices. Choices that work for us. If you're already enrolled but want to change roles for this year's election, you need to do it by midnight on the 6th of August. After that, it's locked in until after the election. 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
1: हम Accurate traffic.
2: New limited edition sweet sriracha chicken parma.
3: Clear overnight for Auckland light northerlies. The low of 8 degrees. On the northern, we've got delays just after Oniwa Road heading south due to a crash. The left-hand southbound lane is blocked there. The northwestern slow from Newton Road to Rosebank. The southern, there's a breakdown just after the Newmarket Overbridge affecting southbound traffic. The left southbound lane is blocked. The southwestern heavy Massey Road to Mangere Bridge.
2: Lips will tingle. Enjoy the sweet sriracha chicken parma at Peter Pit, egged and bold.
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3: Clear overnight for Auckland, a low of 8. We've got a breakdown on the Harbour Bridge affecting northbound traffic. The left lane is blocked and it's slow southbound from Glenfield to the Harbour Bridge. The northwestern Spaghetti Junction, heavy through to Te Atatū. On the southern, it's heavy northbound Luke Street to Newmarket and southbound Newmarket to Sylvia Park. And slow on the southwestern from Pūhonui Road right to Onehunga.
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12: Good evening, I'm Bridget Hasty with the latest at 6. The Finance Minister is waiting for international fuel prices to trickle through. Nicola Willis says that domestic data meets the criteria for temporary relief to be revisited and potentially walked back. But she's aware global volatility must be factored in.
13: Over the past fortnight, Brent crude oil prices have increased by around 21%. International refined petrol prices have increased by around 27%.
12: A 41-year-old has been charged in court with murder and attempted murder after a double homicide last night on Auckland's North Shore. He's been remanded in custody to reappear at the Auckland High Court on the 19th of August. Hawke's Bay growers have been forced to walk away from a bid to save the McCain factory in Hastings. It comes after the company told the group that equipment needed to keep production going would no longer be available. Mayor Wendy Sholem.
14: What we're seeing here is pointing to a real issue with the industry and a real risk for communities like ours and also food security throughout the country.
12: Two climbers have been rescued after one fell 200 metres down a cliff face and into a crevasse on Mount Aspiring last night. The second climber spent over 3 hours trying to find mobile phone reception to raise the alarm. Both climbers were airlifted out. To sport, on Saturday night, First Five Richie Mwanga returns for Canterbury as the title defence gets underway against Auckland in Christchurch. He has been named on the bench, rugby with shift four. Also among those in action this evening at the Commonwealth Games, it's the last swimming day. Double gold medal winner Lewis Clairbert looking to qualify for the 200 metre freestyle final. And in the track and field, Tom Walsh in shot put qualifying.
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0: brought to you by Sona Sansar, Papa Toy and Mount Roskill.
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2: Say hello to winter comfort.
3: Clear overnight for Auckland light northerlies, a low of 8. On the northern, it's slow southbound from Northcote Road to Oniwa Road. The northwestern, we've got reports of delays heading west between Waterview and Rosebank. The southern is heavy north from Sylvia Park to just past Green Lane. Southwestern, heavy from Massey Road to Mangere Bridge. Buses replacing trains tonight on the western line from 9:30.
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15: Good evening to you with the latest at 7. I'm Jeff Bryan. International volatility will be factored into any temporary fuel relief decisions. 91 petrol prices have stayed below $3 for four consecutive weeks, triggering a cabinet discussion. Here's Finance Minister Nicola Willis.
16: Recent increases in global fuel prices are only now beginning to flow through to prices at the pump. For example, today's provisional daily price is $3.05.
15: A petitions committee request to ban the public sale of fireworks has been refused. The government will instead manage risk through existing regulatory settings. Here's Alison Vaughan from the SPCA.
17: While the focus is often on companion animal suffering, we need to be very clear that the impact is wider. This impacts horses, livestock, wildlife, and it also increases the risk of fires, which have been going up year on year.
15: An Australian company has been given 12 years to search for petroleum potential in the Taranaki Basin. NZ Energy is the first to be granted a permit since the offshore exploration ban was lifted. And Rhythm and Vines has unveiled its first lineup ahead of ticket sales next week. John Summit, Kiki and Netsky will headline the festival alongside a strong mix of local acts. In sport, a treat for Canterbury rugby fans on Saturday night. The MPC title defence gets underway against Auckland in Christchurch. On the bench will be returning first five Richie Mo'unga. Rugby with shift four. And in basketball, just getting underway in Invercargill, the NBL postseason eliminator clash between the Southland Sharks and the Tauranga Whai. The winner advances to the final four. As for the loser, well, that's why they call it an eliminator.
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12: Good evening to you with the latest at 8. I'm Jeff Bryan. Police say a man charged with murdering two people and attempting to kill a third at two properties on Auckland's North Shore last night knew the victims. The 41-year-old appeared in court this afternoon. He was granted interim name suppression. Health Minister Simeon Brown says the need for greater transparency is the biggest takeaway from the COVID-19 pandemic inquiry. The government has at least partially accepted all 63 of the Royal Commission's recommendations. Smoke alarms installed a decade ago could now be past their use-by date. This month marks 10 years since regulations came into force, making smoke alarms compulsory in all rental homes. In sport, Canterbury Rugby welcomes back First Five Richie Mwanga on Saturday evening. As the NPC title defence begins against Auckland in Christchurch, the 32-year-old has been named on the bench, rugby with shift four. And in basketball, the NBL postseason eliminator clash in Invercargill, the third-seeded Southland Sharks hosting the sixth-seeded Tauranga Whai. It's right on half-time, the Whai leading the Sharks 53 points to 42.
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14: 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Jabki aaj hai Wednesday. To aise mein ise kehte hain hump day. Yani ki we are halfway through the week. Aur yahan se jo journey hai Friday tak ke liye bilkul aasan rahega. 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
12: Good evening to you with the latest at 9. I'm Jeff Bryan. The Finance Minister is waiting for international fuel prices to trickle through. Nicola Willis says that domestic data meets the criteria for temporary relief to be revisited and potentially walked back. The Immigration Minister says her trust in the information she's getting from the Ministry of Business, Innovation and Employment has been severely damaged and is getting worse. Erica Stanford has revealed another $6 million at least was wasted on a bungled IT project, a cost blowout of almost $40 million. The government says it will not ban the public sale of fireworks despite the petition committee's endorsement. It believes maintaining status quo balances the need to manage harm while protecting individual choice. In sport, the opening round of MPC Rugby tomorrow night, Waikato hosting Bay of Plenty. On Saturday night, first five Richie Mwanga returns for Canterbury against Auckland. In Christchurch, he's on the bench. Rugby was shift four. And in basketball, the NBL postseason eliminator clash in Invercargill. The Sharks won the second half 54-28 to overrun the Tauranga Whai 96-81.
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5: Good evening to you with the latest at 10. I'm Jeff Ryan. International volatility will be factored into any temporary fuel relief decisions. Finance Minister Nicola Willis says they won't act until the impact of recent global price hikes are fully understood. Police are urgently seeking information on the whereabouts of 69-year-old Marie Jennings, missing from Birkenhead on Auckland's North Shore. The last confirmed sighting of her is believed to be last Friday afternoon. The SPCA is expecting outrage will follow the refusal to ban the public sale of fireworks. The government says it would address welfare risks, but it would also remove access to a widely used, long-standing and lawful activity. In sport, the opening round of the NPC Rugby kicks off tomorrow night. Waikato hosting Bay of Plenty. On Saturday night, first five Richie Mwanga returns.

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6: Morning, I'm Grace Cocker with the latest at 6. Nearly 8 in 10 support workers have experienced violence on the job. Research has found psychological abuse, physical assaults and sexual harassment are widespread. PSA Union's Melissa Woolley wants action.
7: We need to know that when a care and support worker makes an incident report about an experience of violence, that is being followed through and that worker is not put in that situation again.
6: Police are desperate for sightings of a 69-year-old woman missing from a residential complex in Auckland's Birkenhead. Marie Jennings was last seen on Friday. She has no form of transport and uses taxis, but police say she has recently avoided using her name when making bookings. Taxi drivers and accommodation providers that might have dealt with Marie are urged to come forward. Winston Peters has labelled the government's response to the COVID inquiry as pathetic. The New Zealand First Leader says it's a cover-up.
8: These parliamentarians, all 120, we're against finding out the truth, and that's a consequence. We're going to make sure there's going to be another inquiry so people who were maltreated and abused and not given the right advice do get some justice.
6: And the cyber attack carried out by a rogue bot that escaped OpenAI testing attacked a second tech company online. It is considered the world's first fully autonomous AI hack. In sport, the women's 3x3 basketball team have won New Zealand's 14th medal at the Commonwealth Games in Glasgow. Eva Langton and the team are stoked on Sky Sport after beating Jamaica in the bronze medal match.
9: Such a cool bond, such a cool experience that we get to do together and no one can take that away from us.
6: Swimming star Lewis Clairbert, who has 2 golds and a silver so far, lines up in the 200 metres freestyle final at 6:21 a.m. The Silver Ferns are also just getting underway against Wales.
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5: 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So many things happening and so much of madness jo 7 AM to 8 AM aapke liye hum lekar aate hain breakfast show ke safar mein, jahan par kya kuch hoga exactly us ghante ye bhi aapko hum zarur batayenge thodi der baad. By the way, after 8 AM yani 8 to 9 AM ke beech rush hour ka safar jo hai ye aapke liye hum shuru karte hain. Aur rush hour mein to rush rehta hi hai as far as the traffic is concerned on the road, wo to aap har subah Monday to Friday face karte hain, you are quite aware of it, but hum yahan par koshish karte hain ki aapki journey ko hum smooth banaye, entertaining banaye, informative banaye. And finally the show finishes with the final hour 9 to 10 AM jahan par what's going on we tell you hamare aas paas, hamari community mein, New Zealand mein as a whole, daily roundup mein khabron ke mamle mein bhi aapko updated jo hai ki hum peshak rakhte hain. 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Aur aaj ki sunny side up story, it's not just beautiful but inspiring at the same time.

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1: Robotic sculptures, digital art, and powerful new voices from China.
2: A fine day, rain in the evening, a high of 17. Into the city at the moment, looking okay. Southern Motorway, 35 minutes, Mataco to town, an hour from Drury. We're slow, Papakura, basically through to Mount Wellington, then Patchy to the city. Northwestern, 33 in from Massey. We're slow on and off from there, a bit heavy at times. Northern, 22 minutes in from Constellation, slow most of the way from there, and at Silverdale.
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10: Morning, I'm Grace Cocker with the latest at 7. The extent of AI use in schools is raising eyebrows. The Education Review Office found 3 in 4 students are using it for information gathering and generating ideas. Spokesperson David Ferguson says it underlies the need for a national framework.
11: Nearly 70% of schools don't have a policy on data privacy. A third of schools don't have policies for students specifically.
10: A major overhaul of employment laws has passed its final reading in Parliament. The bill targeting leave, like annual and sick, will replace the Holidays Act. It will be accrued in hours, not days, and employees can also cash in 25% of their annual balance each year. The government's refusal to ban the public sale of fireworks has sparked outrage. A request by the petition committee has been denied. New Zealand First Leader Winston Peters, who introduced a bill to ban their sale last year, is furious.
12: Get some common sense out of this place and act on it now.
10: The body of a Scottish woman has been found inside a suitcase in Greece. The grisly discovery was made by a homeless man at an abandoned building in Athens 2 weeks ago. She has now been identified as 38-year-old Elizabeth Jane Ross, who travelled to Greece from Cyprus last month. The cause of death has not yet been determined. In sport, New Zealand swim star Lewis Clairbert has ended his Commonwealth Games campaign. He finished 7th in the 200 metres freestyle on Sky Sport, but still leaves Glasgow with 2 gold and a silver medal.
13: It would have been even better if I could finish that off, you know, just as well as I'd started the week, but look, I think being in that final, there were some proper superstars in there.
10: New Zealand has claimed a 14th medal on day 6, though, the women's 3x3 basketball team beating Jamaica for bronze.
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2: A fine day with a high of 17. Rain tonight, though. Into the city, southern slowest of the motorway bunch. Manukau to town taking 48 minutes. Slow from Papakura to Heavy Patches Building. Northwestern, 43 minutes in from Massey. We're heavy on and off. Upper Harbour to the city. Northern, 32 in from Constellation. Very heavy at Silverdale and Heavy Patches Constellation to the bridge. Southwestern, slowing both ways.
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1: Love that chicken from Popeyes.
2: A fine one all day. Rain in the evening, a high of 17 degrees. Into the city at the moment, Northern Motorway 32 minutes in from Constellation Drive isn't too bad, but we're heavy most of the way in from there and very heavy at Silverdale. Northwestern 44 minutes, Massey to town, heavy on and off all the way from Upper Harbour. Southern 48 Manukau to town, slow from Papakura, heavy east Tāmaki to Remuera. Southwestern heavy northbound through Whitty.
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15: Morning, I'm Grace Colker with the latest at 8. Calls are growing for a national AI framework for schools. The Education Review Office found leaders and teachers are seeking greater clarity about what is acceptable use. Spokesperson David Ferguson says it is a popular tool for students.
16: This is complex. It's happened quickly. I think the more national direction we can give schools on things like policy, then the better.
15: A new report is shedding light on the scale of violence faced by care and support workers. It found nearly 80% of staff have experienced some form of abuse on the job. PSA Union's Melissa Woolley says it's bad out there.
17: They are going into people's homes and they don't even know who's going to be there when they turn up. They're not aware that there is a dog at the property and the dog can sometimes be violent.
15: Auckland's Watercare has launched a $15 billion investment program, the largest in its history. It includes more than 1,000 projects. More than $1 billion will go towards Waikato Water Supply Program, which will see a 50-kilometre pipe built. The upgraded system will deliver up to 300 million litres of treated drinking water each day from Waikato to Auckland by the end of 2033. In sports, Stephen Fleming is poised to become England Test cricket coach. According to the UK Telegraph, Fleming is the favourite to replace fellow former Black Caps captain Brendan McCullum, who was sacked earlier this month. And an injury concern for the Silver Ferns, who cruised past Wales 65-37 at the Commonwealth Games in Glasgow. Defender Catherine Hall went down clutching her knee. Captain Karin Berger unsure how serious it is on Sky Sport.
18: We'll just focus on what we need to do as a team, how we can support her, and hopefully it's not too bad news.
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1: Traffic.
2: Say hello to winter comfort.
3: Fine today, rain tonight, a high of 17. Into the city, Northern Motorway, 30 minutes from Constellation Drive, 50 Silverdale to town. Very heavy at Silverdale, heavy Greville to Milford and then slow to the bridge. Northwestern, 46 Massey to the city, heavy Upper Harbour to Point Chef, then slow from there. Upper Harbour, both ways it's quite slow. Southern, 48 in from Manukau, gets heavy from Otahuhu. Southwestern, heavy northbound through Whitty.
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9: Morning, I'm Glenn Stewart with the latest at 10. It's believed a delicate approach is needed as greyhound racing comes to an end. It would be banned here from tomorrow night with final meets being held. Christine Bennett from the Greyhound Transition Agency says they have to tread carefully.
10: The end of racing has real financial and emotional consequences for people who have built their working lives around this industry, and in some instances it's generations.
9: Two 15-year-old boys have been arrested after a break-in at a commercial building in Cambridge. Police received reports of an alarm going off and then a vehicle speeding away from Duke Street just before 5 this morning. The car was seen speeding on Tito Road and crashed shortly afterwards. A new report shows small businesses have recorded the strongest sales quarter in almost 4 years. Zero data showing an 8.6% year-on-year rise in the June quarter. And overseas, pop icons BTS are refusing to submit their new music for Grammy consideration. The Korean boy band would be excluded from the newly created Best Asian Pop Music Performance category as they largely sing in English. In a joint statement, all seven members say they hope music can be heard and loved for what it is, rather than being divided by region or language. In sport, New Zealand's finished their impressive Glasgow Commonwealth Games campaign in the pool with 10 medals overall. Lewis Clairbert wasn't able to add to his two golds and silver on Sky Sport, finishing 7th in the 200 metres freestyle.
11: It would have been even better if I could finish that off, you know, just as well as I'd started the week. But look, I think being in that final, there were some proper superstars in there.
9: A big night coming for our Kiwi team, particularly with cycling getting underway. And in rugby with Shift 4, Kiwi coach Joe Schmidt is returning to Ireland to take up a 12-month consultancy role with Ulster.
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12: The highs of 16, overnight temperature of 10. आज का forecast बताया जा रहा है. 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
9: Morning, I'm Glenn Stewart with the latest at 11. A 20-year-old has been arrested in Auckland after allegedly threatening a motorist at gunpoint in Onehunga this morning. Police say the offender then fled in the victim's stolen Volkswagen. Motorway cameras and the police helicopter helped track the car and located the accused in Beachlands. A firearm was also found inside the vehicle. A doctor believes treating patients in corridors and waiting rooms is undignified. Christchurch Hospital is facing a surge of winter illnesses and even has plans for a tent in the car park being considered. Speaking to RNZ News, Dr. Dominic Fleischer says those without rooms have no monitors, call bells or meal service.
10: You can't assess the patient properly in a corridor. You can't ask them questions, examine them properly. You can't do basic tests. It's just not a dignified way to treat anyone, and yet they'll be there for hours, if not overnight, quite commonly.
9: And the extent of AI use in schools is raising eyebrows. The Education Review Office found 3 in 4 students are using it for information gathering and generating ideas. Spokesperson David Ferguson says it underlines the need for a national framework.
11: Nearly 70% of schools don't have a policy on data privacy. A third of schools don't have policies for students specifically.
9: In sport, New Zealand sprint star Zoe Hobbs hopes she's inspired the next generation after winning the 100 metres final in Glasgow yesterday. Hobbs was presented with her Commonwealth Games gold medal this morning on Sky Sport.
12: I think visibility is such a big thing in our sport, and I hope that it puts our sport on the map no matter what level you're trying to take part in it.
9: And football updates brought to you by Hisense. A-League champions Auckland FC have announced Pedro Moreira as their new head coach. He has coached big European sides like Porto and Roma.
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1: The highs of 16, overnight temperature of 10. आज का forecast बताया जा रहा है fine day रहेगा. Showers midday के बाद बताई जा रही है. Northerlies develop हो रही है. It now feels like 15 degrees and 5:35 PM पे sunset बताया गया है.
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7: Good afternoon, I'm Glenn Stewart with the latest at midday. A driver has been unharmed after being threatened by a firearm-wielding offender in Auckland today. The accused fled the scene in Onehunga this morning in the victim's stolen Volkswagen just after 6 a.m. Police tracked the vehicle to Beachlands and arrested a 20-year-old man without incident. The police watchdog has found an officer used unjustified force during an arrest in Whangarei. The IPCA says strikes to the man's head and face during the 2023 arrest were unjustified after he fled into mangroves. However, it found the use of a police dog to stop him was appropriate. The officer was charged but later acquitted of assault following court trials. And overseas, Prince Harry is facing a hefty legal bill after losing a High Court privacy battle. The Duke of Sussex and his co-claimants, including Sir Elton John and Liz Hurley, sued Associated Newspapers for unlawful information gathering. Their case was dismissed. A two-day hearing